0: Josh said he was going to be here at like 2 o'clock. I haven't even seen him.
1: He's totally broke.

before we get it started. When we did smoke two joints, that was Jack from the Toys. And that song, Rivers of Babylon, was written by B. Dow and F. McNaughton. All right, now, crucial thanks out to the Happel, Noel, and Wilson families for their patience and support. We love y'all.

Juice Bros, the Field Marshal Goodman, and the man called Floyd I. Thanks out to Bad Religion and the Descendants, George Hurley and Mike Watt, to all those flops, but only when they ain't hanging out, to Toby Dog.

Mr. Capu, and the Antioch Posse, especially the Johnson family. What's up, Miss J? I gotta say what's up to Dirty Al, Jennifer Henry and Kelly too, out in San Francisco, Lisa Johnson in Austin, Tonto, Jimmy Carl Black, Mercado Caribe in Austin. Thanks a lot, Lee, for getting us in out of the heat. Jimmy's in New Orleans, the hardback in Gainesville, Florida. Mark Goodnight for his psychopath. All right, we stayed at this guy's house. And when they had that murders back in like 89, a guy and a girl got hacked up at his pad and we stayed there. But, you know, it was great. To Jack Tripper, even though he don't know a goddamn thing about Orlando. To Ingrid and Arcata, Rusty, Bermuda Pete and Sarah. Shannon Boyle. To the Space Fish, sorry guys, maybe next time. NKOTB in Costa Mesa. The OK Hotel in Seattle. To Joel for getting us that shit of waves. We needed that, man. Thanks, bro. To Ninja Man, Tam, Darby Crash, D Boone, Alex Nika. Come visit, goddammit. Grin, Craig Caskey, Dave Kornblum, and Beth Larson. To everyone out the Church of Rock and Roll. We gotta say what's up to Corey and our best friend George.